0: Weeby 108, Connecticut's best music variety. John Tesh back with you. Did you know what we think about when we crawl into bed at night can mean the difference between waking up rested and tossing and turning all night? So here we go with something we should never think about before bed, and one thing we should. First, don't dwell on an argument you had. Scientists at the University of Massachusetts found that sleep not only preserves negative emotions, it enhances them. It's a holdover from primitive times when we needed to remember where danger was so we could survive. So our brain does that. But our brain still reacts the same way today and locks in negative information. So what should we think about before bed? Visualize tomorrow's success. Think about it. Take yourself all the way through it. Just by thinking about achieving your goals before falling asleep, you're going to have a significant impact on your mood and energy level the following day. This is according to integrative medicine expert Dr. Sharon Norling. Sharon says, the brain reacts to imaginary things exactly the way it reacts to real events. In other words, your brain can't tell the difference. So visualize tomorrow's success right before bed.
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1: All right, my intelligent friends, I hold in my hand the latest way to improve your memory. Eat wasabi, as in the spicy green sushi condiment. This comes from the journal Nutrients. For the study, researchers recruited adults between 60 and 80 years old. Half got a dose of wasabi extract every day, while the rest got a placebo. And after 3 months, study participants were tested on language skills, concentration, and memory. The result? Every wasabi eater showed significant improvements in both short and long-term memory. The researchers finding that in those eating wasabi, people's episodic memory, which is the ability to learn and store and retrieve information, increased by more than 20% on average. What is it about wasabi that's so powerful? The experts say wasabi has compounds that reduce inflammation in the hippocampus, the area of the brain responsible for memory, and could even be used to reduce or prevent dementia. Now, you should know, even though wasabi in sushi restaurants is actually horseradish dyed green, both horseradish and wasabi are from the same plant family and equally as effective. But wasabi is very hard to grow outside of Japan, which is why horseradish is usually substituted. So how much do we need a day for better memory? Just a tiny pinch. 100 milligrams of wasabi is about equal to 1/50th of a teaspoon.
0: 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I'm John Tesh with music and intelligence for your life on Weeby 108.

0: Weeby 108, Connecticut's best music variety. John Tesh here in the studio with Gib Gerard, and here's an insomnia fix that we hadn't heard before. The University of Alabama saying you can beat insomnia by lowering your salt intake. We've talked about this before, Gib, and this is the second study that I've seen. It's interesting because sometimes when I go, for example, and have sushi, and if I use too much of the soy sauce,
1: yeah,
0: I notice I have a restless night. And now there's data to back this up. So salt makes the brain more active at night, which leads to a harder time falling asleep.
1: Look, we need salt. We actually need sodium in our bodies in certain levels. That's how our neurons function. Sodium and calcium gates are actually how the charge moves down the neuron.
0: Wow.
1: So you need it. You do need some. The problem is that processed food and most of the food system that we have access to now is just so flush with sodium that we have way too much and our body doesn't always know what to do with it. I'm telling you right now, you want to lower the amount of sodium in your body, cut processed foods for a week. You can't physically eat enough table salt to combat what you've just cut out of your diet by cutting your processed food intake down for a week. So I absolutely recommend doing a sodium reset where you stop eating the processed food to get your sodium levels down and see what that does to your sleep. It helps me feel better all the time.
0: You know, when I was trying keto years ago, I was so surprised to find out how much salt there is in bread. I had no idea.
1: Look, all the processed food you're eating has so much hidden sodium. It's so hard to match with just eating table salt.
0: Yeah. So if you're having trouble sleeping, check your salt intake. Thanks for listening to Weeby 108.
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0: Weeby 108, Connecticut's best music variety. Remember how good it felt to go barefoot as a kid? As an adult, going barefoot in nature has health benefits. That's according to cardiologist Dr. Steven Sinatra, author of the book Earthing. He says simply walking on a lawn barefoot for 30 minutes will help you absorb the Earth's electrons, which neutralize harmful free radicals that age us. That'll help reduce inflammation, stress, and fatigue. Or if you don't want to go barefoot, wear leather-soled shoes. Dr. Sinatra says leather, although dense, is breathable and will help you absorb some of the Earth's electrons.
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0: 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Want more intelligence for your life? 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
1: Get ready to move from the place you are right now in your life to the place you were meant to be. It's Intelligence for Life. My name is John Tesh, learning right along with you. And you know eating almonds is healthy. I talk about it all the time. But did you know smelling almonds can help when you're in pain? Listen to this. In a study in the Journal of Behavior Medicine, researchers had people plunge their hands into water so hot that it was painful, and they had to keep their hands in the hot water for as long as possible, while different scents were wafted in the room. Wow. Well, almond extract was the scent that helped them feel the least amount of pain, and it also improved their mood. The researchers say the scent of almond oil could make patients more comfortable after surgery. It's because positive emotions like feeling calm and safe can minimize pain. That's the way, it's the same pathway. And an almond scent triggers that positive emotional response. It's worth a try.
2: Intelligence for your life.
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1: 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I'm John Tesh on Weeby 108.

0: This is the John Tesh Radio Show on Weeby 108. Do you find that when you're in the mood to binge watch something, you tend to prefer classic sitcoms like Friends and The Office to more recent popular shows? If that sounds familiar, research shows you're definitely not alone. This is according to UC San Diego social psychologist Dr. Nicholas Christenfeld. For example, reruns, especially sitcoms, satisfy our craving for nostalgia. And Dr. Christenfeld says, our need for nostalgia is strongest when life feels chaotic and uncertain. Hello. Because tapping into old memories reminds us of times when life seemed simpler and happier. And with a sitcom, we feel like we're catching up with old friends in a setting that's familiar. So that's why we often feel more satisfied after watching a favorite show we've seen 100 times than one that's new and unfamiliar. Plus, watching classic sitcoms, it requires very little brain power. Not only are the plot lines simple, you already know what's going to happen, which helps explain why all the major streaming services pay hundreds of millions of dollars a year for the rights to shows like Friends and The Office. Those are consistently the shows we're most likely to binge watch.
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Weeby 108. Well, here's a headline. It's okay to have sugar, just have it at the same time and the same amount every day. Now, this comes from addiction expert Dr. Kathleen DeMaison, author of The Sugar Addict's Total Recovery Program. She tells us if your body learns to anticipate a Hershey's bar or a scoop of ice cream at 7 p.m. every day, you won't get that big blood sugar high followed by an energy crash. Wow. Those happen when our body has to adjust to a sudden influx of sugar. But if your body knows it's coming, it's going to adjust insulin levels in anticipation. The same thing happens when we eat at the same time every day. Our body learns to turn on our digestive enzymes in anticipation so we process food more efficiently. And when it comes to sugar, by eating it at the same time every day, it basically becomes boring to our body. And that breaks the addiction cycle of... John Tesh, now on your Amazon Echo. 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

0: Weeby 108, Connecticut's best music variety. John Teshbach with Gib Gerard. I was mentioning earlier that the two of us have gotten back into, I mean, we've always worked out, but since COVID, we weren't in a gym. Now we're both back in a gym.
1: Mm-hmm.
0: And I'm really concentrating on my balance because I've been reading all kinds of books about, you know, as I get a little bit older here, that I need to really work on my balance. And one of the things the trainer has me doing is something that fitness coach Tim Anderson, who wrote the original strength exercise program, wants us to do, and that is to get down on all fours and crawl like a baby.
1: Yep.
0: Now, you've had to do this because you have three kids under the age of 12, but it's hard. It can help you, recapture some of the strength and mobility you lose over time,
1: it's uncomfortable,
0: says the coach, but it's hard.
1: It's uncomfortable. You've got to move your body into different positions. You're using muscles that you wouldn't ordinarily use. I mean, look, chairs, I think, look, I have a chair. I have a favorite chair. I have a chair in my office. I have a favorite chair in my living room.
0: I have a favorite chair.
1: I'm saying I'm not anti-chair. I like chairs. But what they do is they put your body in this position that is comfortable, but slowly erodes the mobility of all of these important joints in your hip and your ability to stay comfortable when you're balancing on your sit bone, which is, you know, that's all of your core work. You don't have to use your core to sit in a chair.
0: Right.
1: That's part of the appeal. Right. But when you don't use your core, when you're not doing that, it atrophies.
0: Part of the appeal.
1: Part of the appeal is I'm not working out right now. I'm sitting in a chair.
0: I love it. Well, it's walking on all fours is something we should be doing as much as we can.
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2: 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Time for some intelligence for your sleep life. Are you having a hard time falling asleep these days? The reason might be because your reading material of choice is self-help books. Books about finance, business, or books about relationships. The problem is, these types of books, they create the same emotional reaction as arguing with your partner before bed. It's too much introspection. A better choice? Fiction. Because you know the stories aren't real, you don't get as emotionally invested, and it's calming. Pick up some intelligence when you're out driving around. We call it intelligence for your life on Weeby

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0: Wiebe 108. My name is John Tesh. I am here to tell you that once and for all, we know you ladies are better at parking than we men. Women are also better at finding parking spaces, apparently. This is all according to one of the most comprehensive studies ever conducted on gender driving differences by the parking firm NCP. To figure it out, researchers placed video surveillance cameras in parking lots. The results, overall, women were more skilled at maneuvering into parking spaces than men. Although men were 5 seconds faster when it came to parking, women were more accurate when centering their vehicle in the space. Twice as many female drivers aligned their car in the middle of the parking space compared to men. Women were, according to this study, 10% more likely to cleanly back up into a parking space without having to readjust the vehicle. Women were also better at spotting open spaces and cars about to leave. Male drivers, we tended to be more impatient than women, which caused us to miss open spots. I just let my wife, Connie, drive everywhere, and then I marvel at her remarkable abilities. Yay, women and parking.
1: Intelligence for your life.
0: And coming up, I have a list of the top immune-boosting foods to add to your diet. Wiebe 108, I'm John Tesh with music and intelligence for the Valley. We're now playing in Ansonia, Shelton, and Derby tonight on Wiebe 108.

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1: All right, my friends, here and now I have a list of the top immune-boosting foods to add to your diet according to the new Time magazine book, The 100 Most Healing Foods. First, yeah, always near the top of the list, citrus fruit, packed with bioflavonoids, which kill cancer-causing free radicals and fight against infections. By the way, just one grapefruit or two lemons will provide your daily requirement of vitamin C. Next, apples. I eat a lot of apples. I eat apples actually with almonds. Researchers from the Dartmouth Institute for Health Policy found that people who eat an apple a day use fewer prescription meds and experience fewer asthma symptoms. Wow. That's because apples contain an immune-boosting flavonoid which helps widen airways. Another immunity-boosting food, and this is huge in our house, garlic. The pungent aroma comes from sulfur compounds like allicin, which scientists say block infection-boosting enzymes. Research has linked garlic to a lower risk of stomach, colon, and esophageal cancers. You might want to check out something that we've been using lately. It's fermented garlic, fermented black garlic.
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1: And coming up, how researchers have found that people who wash dishes mindfully can reduce their stress by a full 30%. I'll share the dishwashing mindfulness technique next.
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1: I've spoken with you before about how washing dishes mindfully is a big stress reliever. And now Florida State University has also studied this. So for their research, psychologists had students wash dishes, but before they started, half the students read a short mindfulness dishwashing passage. Here's an excerpt. Realizing that I am standing there and washing dishes is a wondrous reality. I'm being completely myself, following my breath, conscious of my presence, conscious of my thoughts and actions. So afterward, the researchers found that people who washed dishes mindfully by embracing the smell of the soap, the feel of the warm water, the squeak of the clean dishes, they reduced their stress by a full 30%. The group that didn't wash the dishes mindfully didn't get any mental health benefits from it. Dr. Matthew Killingsworth is from the UC Berkeley Greater Good Science Center. He says any mundane task can become a moment of mindfulness and increased well-being because our minds wander for nearly half the time we're awake, especially when we're doing day-to-day tasks that don't require a lot of focus, like walking the dog, driving to work, or washing dishes. The problem is when our minds wander, they tend to go to an unhappy place. You know what I mean? We dwell on past mistakes. We worry about the future. But when we're 100% present, our minds and our mood are much happier. If you want to break out of a funk, pay attention, try and stay in the moment, wash some dishes.
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1: Oh, Gib, I couldn't wait to talk to you about this. We were talking about how the competition to have the best looking lawn in the neighborhood is a big deal now. So a new survey found many homeowners will spend 5 hours a week to make their yard the best looking one on the block. And if somebody else has a great, you know, goes crazy on their lawn, it gets to be 6, 7, 8 hours.
0: Oh, yeah.
1: Do you feel that at your house?
0: Uh-huh. I do, but not as much. You know, we live in a drought area, and so we just swapped out our old house had a real lawn, and now we have an artificial lawn, and I kind of like it. I'm interested to see how it goes over time, but I get too obsessed with it, and I will sit there and I will reseed and put the different nutrients into the soil and wear the special shoes that aerate the soil when you walk.
1: Come on.
0: I will. My brother-in-law spends a fortune and a ton of time to keep his lawn perfect.
1: Is this Zach?
0: No, this is Luke. And he makes sure that it is dialed in, and he will even take pictures and send them to me and Zach of the line of his property line versus his neighbor's to show how much healthier his grass is.
1: Oh my
0: and
1: God.
0: I don't care. Right. And he still sends me pictures. Right. So, you know, I've seen the obsession, how deep the rabbit hole goes, and it is a deep rabbit hole. Speaking of rabbit holes, make sure you don't have any rabbit holes in your lawn. That's just unsightly.
1: Oh gosh.
2: 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Intelligence for your life.
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1: John Tesh back with you with Intelligence for Your Life. And next time you feel your focus is fading, I want you to try this. Look at a cherished memento, whether it's a photograph or a charm on your bracelet or the coffee mug your kid made for you. Psychiatrist Dr. Scott Haltzman is the author of the book, The Secret of Happy Families. Very popular book, The Secret of Happy Families. He tells us focusing on a treasured memento and remembering how you got it for just 60 seconds will boost your energy and motivation by 33%. That's because seeing something nostalgic, it activates a brain chemical that enhances focus and attention.
2: 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Intelligence for Your Life.
1: Just ahead, you know I've been waiting my whole life to hear this news. Ice cream is now good for us, apparently. I'll have the latest from David Johns from the Yale School of Public Health on ice cream. Cramming all the intelligence for your life we can into each show every day. 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
1: You know, I've been waiting my whole life to hear this news. Ice cream is good for us. Now, this comes from researcher David Merritt Johns from the Yale School of Public Health. And while he's not suggesting we can eat as much ice cream as we want, he says numerous studies now show that eating ice cream in moderation does have health benefits. For example, because ice cream contains fat, it has a relatively low glycemic index, meaning your blood sugar won't spike and then crash. And that's one reason a Harvard study found that eating half a cup of ice cream daily may be metabolically protective. Researcher Johns also says ice cream is packed with the amino acid L-tryptophan, which is a natural tranquilizer proven to reduce stress and promote relaxation. We also know that the calcium in ice cream has been linked to building stronger bones. And a study from Korin University in Tokyo found that eating ice cream for breakfast, will improve alertness and mental performance. It's because of a combination of the cold temperature combined with the sugar and the protein, which are brain fuel. Of course, don't go nuts like I do. All of this comes with a huge caveat because ice cream still has a bunch of calories. But if you can stop at one serving instead of eating an entire pint in one sitting, ice cream does have legitimate health benefits. Yay, ice cream.
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0: Weeby 108 with Connecticut's best nighttime music variety. Want to tell you about the latest trend in math. It's good. Encouraging kids to use their fingers to count and solve problems. Remember when teachers told you not to do that? Your parents stopped you? Research shows this may help them develop a better understanding of math. According to Stanford math professor Dr. Joe Bowler, when kids use their fingers, it transforms an abstract concept into something visual and real. Plus, using fingers to count lights up the area of the brain linked to manual dexterity, meaning we're using more of our brain to find an answer, and that connection stays with us for life. For example, in a study, first graders were asked to close their eyes and move one finger at a time and identify which finger was being touched. A year later, the same kids took a math test. The result: the students, best at moving their fingers independently and identifying touch, got better math scores, which may explain why kids who play musical instruments also tend to be better at math. There's a link between math and manual dexterity.
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0: Weeby 108 is on in Easton tonight. I'm John Tesh with a lot more interesting intelligence on the way on Weeby 108.

Yep, we think it every time we drive past the fog area sign in New Haven, too. 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
1: Well, we now know that our first cup of coffee does some amazing things for our brain, and we're talking to Gib Gerard, who is a coffee aficionado. So it turns out, Gib, when you wake up, start anticipating having your first cup, just anticipating, your endocrine system goes nuts and releases dopamine, instantly making you more awake. And then according to the University of Toronto, our brains associate coffee with increased energy so strongly that just thinking about coffee improves your focus.
2: It's literally one of the only things that gets me out of bed in the morning. I mean, I have to get out of bed. Just have to get my kids ready for school. I have all the stuff I got to do. But the thing where I just imagine that first cup of coffee, what it's going to do for my brain, even now, I just thinking about it makes me so happy.

0: It gets me going. It motivates me. And I hand make my coffee every morning. The ritual, all of it adds to all of the benefits that you're talking about. It anchors my whole day. In fact, I'm not even like, I'm not one of the people who like rudely says, don't talk to me until I've had my first cup of coffee. I'll just tell you right now, I'm not a normal I'm not my normal self until I've had that first cup of coffee.
1: IFYL. Intelligence for your life.
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14: All right, my intelligent friends, if the thought of getting your blood drawn freaks you out, I have good news. If you're afraid of needles or the sight of blood, it actually makes it easier for the technician to draw the blood, because fear causes your body to release a chemical that lowers your blood pressure, slows your circulation, and relaxes your blood vessels. It's a physical response that may have helped in caveman days, because when you get cut by a sharp object or get punctured by a claw, you'd want your blood pressure to drop so you'd lose less blood and it would clot more quickly. It's intelligence for your life.
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1: WEB 108, I'm Alyssa Sheketoff. In a follow-up, we now know the 14 properties across Connecticut being invested in as protected open spaces. Included on that list is the DuPont Farm Project, a critical link in an emerging greenbelt of preserved open space and farmland. It connects Oxford's recent purchase of 340 acres of open space with Southbury's eastern priority area of preserved open space. Also, the Plummer Addition in Wilton. That acquisition will complete a vital segment of the Weston Wilton Forest Reserve's main hiking loop and enhance a regional trail corridor spanning state, municipal, and land trust lands. The state is also awarding $2.4 million to support the improvement of 15 urban green and community garden spaces. Included on that list is the East Side Community Garden Refresh in Bridgeport. That project means rejuvenating 4 active community garden sites and 1 green space that serve as an outdoor classroom. Also in Stamford, tens of thousands will go to the Pollinator Outdoor Classroom by Hart Elementary School and Mill River Park Collaborative. That money is meant to reclaim the leftover and unutilized space from that collaborative project and convert the vacant space into a pollinator habitat, native food forest, and functional outdoor classroom. The Tango Flight Program has just completed its second airplane build in just 4 years. The hands-on aviation education program is currently offered at Bassac High School in Bridgeport and AITE in Stamford. According to program leaders, the latest aircraft build will be trucked through Bridgeport to the Sikorsky Airport in Stratford tomorrow morning. Following the launch of the program in Bridgeport back in 2022, the first student-built plane was completed and flown in July of 2024. With your headlines, I'm Alyssa Sheketoff, WEB 108 First News.
2: And good morning, 5:36, WEB 108 Center for Cancer Care at Griffin Hospital, Connecticut. Traffic miles, enjoy the beautiful sunrise that you're up. If you're driving in it right now, there are no problems to report either on the Connecticut Turnpike or on the Merritt Parkway. It looks like they wrapped up the overnight work at Route 7 in Norwalk. No issues on Route 8 or on the 25A connector. WEB 108, Connecticut traffic. The WEB 108 Sacred Heart University forecast. Really nice day today. Sunny skies, less humid, highs around 83. Another nice, clear, cool night tonight, 57. And then becomes partly sunny. Late day shower possible tomorrow and very muggy too. Highs of 82. The Reynolds Farms Nursery Norwalk temperature is 61 in Ansonia. And good morning, middle of the week, Wednesday morning. We're together again, Storm and Norman. And the Weeby Wake Up Morning Show.

0: Hey, you're going to have a chance to hang out with all of us all summer long. The Weeby 108 Big Y 108 Days of Summer. We're all over the place this summer. In fact, you can join us this Friday at Big Y in Shelton. We'll be there at noon. And then all weekend, too, at Trumbull Day. We'll be there on Friday night from 6:30 to 10:30. And then Saturday from 2 to 10:30 p.m. at Trumbull Day, right there at the high school grounds. It'll be a fun time. 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Traffic starting to see some volume now. Building in Bridgeport on the Connecticut Turnpike southbound between 26 in through Fairfield. Minor delay approaching Norwalk, Connecticut Avenue on the Turnpike. And a slow go in Westport, too. That is on the Parkway southbound. 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Weeby 108 Connecticut Traffic.
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1: WeB 108, I'm Alyssa Sheketoff. The annual Lower Valley Job Fair at Ansonia High School is happening today. It is a free event from 10 a.m. to 1 p.m., featuring more than 60 employers to connect with and potentially land a job on the spot. There will also be on-site career guidance and resources available, including free headshots, resume building, interview coaching, and information about apprenticeship and education programs. You don't need to register to go, but you should show up dressed and prepared as if it were a job interview. Right next door in Derby, a time capsule is set to open this afternoon at Bradley's School. The 1976 time capsule was originally created by the late Derby teacher John Ogle as part of the Derby Tercentennial celebration and the nation's bicentennial. It was recently discovered by a current teacher at the school, and the public is invited today to join the Bradley School community to commemorate the unique and historic moment. Staying in the Valley, Shelton received hundreds of thousands of dollars to invest in walkability and pedestrian safety initiatives. The city secured nearly $840,000 in state funding to create new ADA-compliant sidewalks, ramps, crosswalks, and pedestrian crossings. They will connect residential areas, the Riverwalk, downtown businesses, and community destinations such as the Boys and Girls Club. Construction is set to start next summer and will be completed by the fall of 2027. With your headlines, I'm Alyssa Sheketoff, WeB 108 First News.
2: 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And good morning, everybody. It's 6:03. 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Traffic got delays southbound on the Connecticut Turnpike coming out of Bridgeport's 26 and through Fairfield. A minor slow up in Norwalk from Saugatuck. And starting to see some volume now approaching Trumbull on the Parkway southbound heading into the Fairfield rest area. WeB 108 Connecticut traffic. The WeB 108 Sacred Heart University forecast. If you ever wanted to live in San Diego, this is what it's going to be like if you live there. A day like today here in WeB land. Sunny, less humid, highs of 83, and then a clear, comfortable night tonight, partly sunny. Could be a late shower tomorrow and muggy too, 82 for tomorrow. The Reynolds Farms Nursery Norwalk temperature is 61 in Norwalk.

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0: 616, good morning. Weeby 108 Center for Cancer Care at Griffin Hospital. Connecticut traffic, busy ride on the Connecticut Turnpike southbound as you head in between Bridgeport and Fairfield. Now we have a report of a two-car crash in Westport. It is blocking the shoulder, and that has moved out of the travel lanes. Building volume out of Westport as you make your way towards exit 18, the Sherwood Island Connector. Southbound on the Merritt Parkway, at a stop and go through Trumbull, heading into the Fairfield rest area. 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
1: WEB 108, I'm Alyssa Sheketoff. In a follow-up, we now know the 14 properties across Connecticut being invested in as protected open spaces. Included on that list is the DuPont Farm Project, a critical link in an emerging greenbelt of preserved open space and farmland. It connects Oxford's recent purchase of 340 acres of open space with Southbury's eastern priority area of preserved open space. Also, the Plummer Addition in Wilton. That acquisition will complete a vital segment of the Weston Wilton Forest Reserve's main hiking loop and enhance a regional trail corridor spanning state, municipal, and land trust lands. The state is also awarding $2.4 million to support the improvement of 15 urban green and community garden spaces. Included on that list is the East Side Community Garden Refresh in Bridgeport. That project means rejuvenating 4 active community garden sites and 1 green space that serve as an outdoor classroom. Also in Stamford, tens of thousands will go to the Pollinator Outdoor Classroom by Hart Elementary School and Mill River Park Collaborative. That money is meant to reclaim the leftover and unutilized space from that collaborative project and convert the vacant space into a pollinator habitat, native food forest, and functional outdoor classroom. The Tango Flight Program has just completed its second airplane build in just 4 years. The hands-on aviation education program is currently offered at Bassac High School in Bridgeport and AITE in Stamford. According to program leaders, the latest aircraft build will be trucked through Bridgeport to the Sikorsky Airport in Stratford tomorrow morning. Following the launch of the program in Bridgeport back in 2022, the first student-built plane was completed and flown in July of 2024. With your headlines, I'm Alyssa Sheketoff, WEB 108 First News.
2: 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WEB 108 Center for Cancer Care at Griffin Hospital, Connecticut traffic 632. If you're driving on the Connecticut Turnpike, it's slow between Bridgeport and Westport's 18th. We had an earlier two-car crash in Westport at Sherwood Island off to the shoulder. And some delays now approaching Norwalk. Stop and go heading between Trumbull and Fairfield and Westport now on the Parkway southbound. And just started to see some volume building in Shelton on Route 8 south. So there you have it. 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WEB 108 Connecticut traffic. Feels really good this morning. The WEB 108 Sacred Heart University forecast. Nice morning, beautiful day ahead of us. Sunshine, less humid, highs of 83. It'll be clear tonight. We'll drop to 57, and it becomes partly sunny. Perhaps a late day shower tomorrow, and highs right around 82 or so. The Reynolds Farms Nursery Norwalk temperature is 62 in Southport.

0: So who just got a big raise? Storm and Norman, Weeby Wake Up Morning Show. Was it you? Was it me? Nope, but the Tooth Fairy has gotten a huge raise. The latest info from Delta Dental finds that the average value, and listen to this, moms and dads, of a single tooth right now is up to $5.84 for a single tooth. The first tooth that is lost is valued about $7.17. So a big raise for the Tooth Fairy. But there are a lot of kids that wake up after they lose their tooth and they're finding physical gifts under their pillows. That's always a tough thing to do when they're sleeping and expecting the Tooth Fairy to come. So check this out. In 1988, the Tooth Fairy left an average of $1.30 per tooth. 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
9: 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Weeby 108.

0: And you can see Sarah McLachlan and all of her songs from Lilith Fair all the way up at the Hartford Healthcare Amphitheater. Sarah's going to be there on July the 8th. And all part of the 108 Days of Summer, we're going to give you tickets to see Sarah McLachlan in concert. Alan Lamberti has your tickets this afternoon at 4. 652, Weeby 108 Center for Cancer Care at Griffin Hospital, Connecticut. Traffic southbound on the Connecticut Turnpike, very heavy out of 26 in Bridgeport all the way through Fairfield and Westport. Earlier crash at 18 has been cleared. Also a heavy ride from Norwalk to Darien and a stop-and-go ride from Trumbull into Norwalk's Route 7 on the Merritt Parkway and delays approaching New Canaan Avenue. 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
0: Yes, you too could be a master garlic peeler. Coming up right after 7 o'clock, it is my morning hack, and I'll let you know how to do that expertly. Peeling garlic. It's on the way after 7 on Weeby 108.

Sarah McLachlan in the 1990s was a pioneer of putting together a concert of all female artists. It was called Lilith Fair. She set the pace for that.

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1: WEB 108, I'm Alyssa Sheketoff. The annual Lower Valley Job Fair at Ansonia High School is happening today. It is a free event from 10 a.m. to 1 p.m., featuring more than 60 employers to connect with and potentially land a job on the spot. There will also be on-site career guidance and resources available, including free headshots, resume building, interview coaching, and information about apprenticeship and education programs. You don't need to register to go, but you should show up dressed and prepared as if it were a job interview. Right next door in Derby, a time capsule is set to open this afternoon at Bradley School. The 1976 time capsule was originally created by the late Derby teacher John Ogle as part of the Derby Tercentennial celebration and the nation's bicentennial. It was recently discovered by a current teacher at the school, and the public is invited today to join the Bradley School community to commemorate the unique and historic moment. Staying in the Valley, Shelton received hundreds of thousands of dollars to invest in walkability and pedestrian safety initiatives. The city secured nearly $840,000 in state funding to create new ADA-compliant sidewalks, ramps, crosswalks, and pedestrian crossings. They will connect residential areas, the Riverwalk, downtown businesses, and community destinations such as the Boys and Girls Club. Construction is set to start next summer and will be completed by the fall of 2027. With your headlines, I'm Alyssa Sheketoff. 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
2: 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If you're driving on the parkway right now, WEB 108 Connecticut Traffic. The WEB 108 Sacred Heart University forecast just perfect today. It's going to be gorgeous. Sunny skies, less humidity, perfect summer day. Highs of 83. Long Island Sound water temperature right now around 67. Clear tonight, 57. Cool and a nice clear sky. And then becoming partly sunny. We could have a late day shower tomorrow. Pretty muggy too. Highs near 82. The Reynolds Farms Nursery Norwalk temperature is 62 in Darien.

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1: This is a perfect way to peel garlic. 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You don't want to overheat it. You don't want to burn them. You just want to make them warm so that when you take the garlic cloves out of the microwave, you'll see how easy it is to release from the garlic paper, and you'll have a perfectly peeled garlic by putting it in the microwave. There might be a little bit of garlic's raw flavor that disappears, but it's going to soften the cloves really nicely and make peeling that much easier. And there it is, my morning hack. If you'd like to hear this again, head to our website. It's weeby108.com and click on the word podcast. 718, Weeby 108 Center for Cancer Care at Griffin Hospital, Connecticut. Traffic right now, it's a slow ride between Bridgeport and Fairfield Westport, heavy in Norwalk on the Turnpike southbound. Building volume in Stamford, and a stop-and-go ride from Trumbull right near the mall exit all the way in through Norwalk and now entering New Canaan. 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
1: WEBE 108, I'm Alyssa Sheketoff. In a follow-up, we now know the 14 properties across Connecticut being invested in as protected open spaces. Included on that list is the DuPont Farm Project, a critical link in an emerging greenbelt of preserved open space and farmland. It connects Oxford's recent purchase of 340 acres of open space with Southbury's eastern priority area of preserved open space. Also, the Plummer Addition in Wilton. That acquisition will complete a vital segment of the Weston Wilton Forest Reserve's main hiking loop and enhance a regional trail corridor spanning state, municipal, and land trust lands. The state is also awarding $2.4 million to support the improvement of 15 urban green and community garden spaces. Included on that list is the East Side Community Garden Refresh in Bridgeport. That project means rejuvenating 4 active community garden sites and 1 green space that serve as an outdoor classroom. Also in Stamford, tens of thousands will go to the Pollinator Outdoor Classroom by Hart Elementary School and Mill River Park Collaborative. That money is meant to reclaim the leftover and unutilized space from that collaborative project and convert the vacant space into a pollinator habitat, native food forest, and functional outdoor classroom. The Tango Flight Program has just completed its second airplane build in just 4 years. The hands-on aviation education program is currently offered at Bassac High School in Bridgeport and AITE in Stamford. According to program leaders, the latest aircraft build will be trucked through Bridgeport to the Sikorsky Airport in Stratford tomorrow morning. Following the launch of the program in Bridgeport back in 2022, the first student-built plane was completed and flown in July of 2024. With your headlines, I'm Alyssa Sheketoff, WEBE 108 First News.
2: 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Traffic southbound on the turnpike, stop and go between Bridgeport and Norwalk, heading to Noroton, and then a slower ride as you get through Stamford 9 to exit 7. We're dealing with delays too in Trumbull southbound on the Merritt Parkway, just past the mall, on the way into Fairfield and Westport, Norwalk's Route 7 into New Canaan, and a slow go now in Shelton if traveling southbound on Route 8. Less school bus activity on the roads, right? Kids are gone for the summer. 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The WEBE 108 Sacred Heart University forecast, that rain is long gone from here. We have a gorgeous day today. Lots of sunshine, blue sky, less humid, highs around 83, slightly cooler at the shoreline. It'll be clear and comfortable tonight, 57. We do have sun and clouds tomorrow, maybe a risk of a late day shower. It'll be more humid too, highs near 82. The Reynolds Farms Nursery Norwalk temperature is 63 in Trumbull.

0: perfect song for a perfect day like we have here in Weeby Land. Storm and Norman, Weeby Wake Up Morning Show. So somewhere in your junk drawer, or maybe in your glove compartment, somewhere in there, dig through it, you might have a stack of old Bed Bath & Beyond coupons. Remember when we had those things and Bed Bath & Beyonds were still open and you'd have a stack of these things to go in and see which ones worked or not? Well, the company is launching a nationwide search, get this, to uncover the oldest surviving Bed Bath & Beyond coupon in America. And it's worth a lot, too. It could mean winning a potload of money to go to your house. Home improvement, $100,000 worth. So look around, see if you can find those old Bed Bath & Beyond coupons and see if they'll work for you. You can go to Bed Bath & Beyond Legendary Coupon Hunt and see what the rules are. It could be pretty interesting. You might actually win. Hey, it's Storm and Norman, Weeby Wake Up Morning Show. 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

0: Today is just a perfect summer day as we celebrate the Big Y Weeby 108 days of summer. And we're going to be out and about all over Weeby Land at festivals and beach days and all the fairs around. You can look for us this week, Friday, at Big Y in Shelton. We'll set up our tent at noon right outside. And then this weekend, Friday and Saturday, at Trumbull Day in Trumbull. So come on by, say hi, stop by the tent, take some pictures, get some Weeby freebies. 749, Weeby 108 Center for Cancer Care, Griffin Hospital, Connecticut traffic. Busy ride this morning southbound on 95 coming out of Bridgeport's 27 around those curves and then right in through Fairfield and Westport through Norwalk and Darien, and a slow ride too in Stamford 9 to exit 6. We're dealing with volume coming through Trumbull on the Parkway southbound just prior to the mall. That'll take you a really heavy ride through Fairfield and Westport, through Norwalk, and on into the New Canaan rest area. 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Weeby 108, Connecticut traffic.
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1: WeB 108, I'm Alyssa Sheketoff. The annual Lower Valley Job Fair at Ansonia High School is happening today. It is a free event from 10 a.m. to 1 p.m., featuring more than 60 employers to connect with and potentially land a job on the spot. There will also be on-site career guidance and resources available, including free headshots, resume building, interview coaching, and information about apprenticeship and education programs. You don't need to register to go, but you should show up dressed and prepared as if it were a job interview. Right next door in Derby, a time capsule is set to open this afternoon at Bradley School. The 1976 time capsule was originally created by the late Derby teacher John Ogle as part of the Derby Tercentennial celebration and the nation's bicentennial. It was recently discovered by a current teacher at the school, and the public is invited today to join the Bradley School community to commemorate the unique and historic moment. Staying in the Valley, Shelton received hundreds of thousands of dollars to invest in walkability and pedestrian safety initiatives. The city secured nearly $840,000 in state funding to create new ADA-compliant sidewalks, ramps, crosswalks, and pedestrian crossings. They will connect residential areas, the Riverwalk, downtown businesses, and community destinations such as the Boys and Girls Club. Construction is set to start next summer and will be completed by the fall of 2027. With your headlines, I'm Alyssa Sheketoff, WeB 108 First News.
2: 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We're slow in West Haven. Also, as you head in through Bridgeport, get a beautiful view of Long Island Sound today from the coastline. It's gorgeous outside. A heavy ride coming out of Southport, right through Fairfield and Norwalk. And then from Stamford's exit 9, we'll take this to about exit 6. It is stop and go from Trumbull through Westport on the Parkway. And then just past Main Avenue in Norwalk, it stays very heavy as you approach the New Canaan Rest Area. WeB 108, Connecticut Traffic. The WeB 108 Sacred Heart University forecast. What a great day. Take a walk around the parking lot for lunch today. Sunshine, less humid. Highs around 83. Clear and cool tonight, 57. It'll be partly sunny. We do have a risk of a late day shower. And muggy tomorrow. Highs near 82. This is a perfect beach day if you do that. The Reynolds Farms Nursery Norwalk temperature is 65 in Shelton.

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1: This is Arthur in Orange. $168. Arthur, are you ready?
2: Okay.
1: In 2006, a professional made history by doing this.
2: I have no idea.
1: If someone asks, the answer is 42.
2: No idea.
1: It's a fact. Natalie and Janet both fade together. Weir.
2: No idea.
1: These are beauts. Stanford is the home of this folklore.
2: Gosh, don't have any idea.
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2: Lunch.
1: Lunch. Well, you did it. You got 0 out of 5, Arthur. Congrats.
2: Okay.
1: Nice goal, but listen, just for getting through, I have 2 tickets for you to Direct from Sweden, The Music of ABBA, coming to the Ridgefield Playhouse on July 23rd.
2: Thank you.
1: 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It is 8:16. 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Traffic slow West Haven southbound Turnpike. Got delays in Bridgeport, also out of Westport into Norwalk, slow in Stamford. Trumbull to New Canaan, the slow spot on the parkway this morning. 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
1: WeeB 108, I'm Alyssa Sheketoff. In a follow-up, we now know the 14 properties across Connecticut being invested in as protected open spaces. Included on that list is the DuPont Farm Project, a critical link in an emerging greenbelt of preserved open space and farmland. It connects Oxford's recent purchase of 340 acres of open space with Southbury's eastern priority area of preserved open space. Also, the Plummer Addition in Wilton. That acquisition will complete a vital segment of the Weston Wilton Forest Reserve's main hiking loop and enhance a regional trail corridor spanning state, municipal, and land trust lands. The state is also awarding $2.4 million to support the improvement of 15 urban green and community garden spaces. Included on that list is the East Side Community Garden Refresh in Bridgeport. That project means rejuvenating 4 active community garden sites and 1 green space that serve as an outdoor classroom. Also in Stamford, tens of thousands will go to the Pollinator Outdoor Classroom by Hart Elementary School and Mill River Park Collaborative. That money is meant to reclaim the leftover and unutilized space from that collaborative project and convert the vacant space into a pollinator habitat, native food forest, and functional outdoor classroom. The Tango Flight Program has just completed its second airplane build in just 4 years. The hands-on aviation education program is currently offered at Bassac High School in Bridgeport and AITE in Stamford. According to program leaders, the latest aircraft build will be trucked through Bridgeport to the Sikorsky Airport in Stratford tomorrow morning. Following the launch of the program in Bridgeport back in 2022, the first student-built plane was completed and flown in July of 2024. With your headlines, I'm Alyssa Sheketoff, WeeB 108 First News.
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3: Hey, it's 8:30. WeeB 108 Center for Cancer Care at Griffin Hospital, Connecticut. Traffic delays southbound between Bridgeport and Norwalk and Darien on the Connecticut Turnpike. Slow going, too, as you get towards exit 9 and Stamford to exit 6. And then a pretty solid heavy ride as you come out of Trumbull on the Parkway southbound right to High Ridge Road in Stamford. 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With the Stu Leonard's app, WeeB 108 Connecticut traffic. The WeeB 108 Sacred Heart University forecast today, heading over to the pools in your town or maybe the splash park. It's a gorgeous day, lots of sunshine, less humidity, highs around 83, a sunscreen day today. Clear and cool tonight, will drop to 57. Tomorrow, kind of summery, partly sunny, late day shower possible, and very muggy too, with a high of 82. The Reynolds Farms Nursery Norwalk temperature is 67 in Seymour.

0: Well, she says she'll never go on stage without clothes anymore. Thank you, Madonna. Storm and Norman, Weeby Wake Up Morning Show. Hey, listen, you don't want to get covered up for this stuff. It's already been a very active tick season here in Connecticut, especially along the coastal areas of Fairfield County. There's the deer ticks and this thing called the Lone Star tick. So here is a heads up. Always conduct full body checks after being outdoors. And you get this spray that has DEET in it to spray on your skin. And getting Lyme disease is not a very pleasant thing. It's, in fact, it's very serious. You can ask a musician, Daryl Hall, about this. He knows it all too well. Daryl Hall just underwent a living donor kidney transplant because he has Lyme disease. Had it for years. He's felt miserable. And he's hoping to do better and get back to normal soon. But in the words of Daryl Hall, make sure to check your skin for ticks.
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0: Hey, it's Storm and Norman. We be 108. I wish I could just snap my fingers and make money appear for you. What does that mean? Well, you can get money tomorrow morning. How about $178? That is the cash jackpot for the Weeby 108 Bigelow Tea 5-question quiz. We play the game every morning. New questions, new answers. If your answers match our answers, you're going to win the cash. Plus, just for getting through this week, I will give you tickets to see direct from Sweden, the music of ABBA, coming to the Ridgefield Playhouse on July 23rd. It is 8:48, Weeby 108 Center for Cancer Care at Griffin Hospital, Connecticut traffic. So it's a busy ride this morning on the Connecticut Turnpike, just past exit 30 in Stratford. It is stop and go through Bridgeport on the way to the Fairfield Rest. Once you get through there, it does remain heavy around Westport's 18 Sherwood Island, right into Norwalk. What a place to be today, Sherwood Island State Park. Right in through Norwalk, and then from 9 to exit 6 in Stamford is stop and go. Parkway 2 is very heavy, just past the Fairfield Rest area. It stays very slow through Westport into Norwalk, and then once again, as you make your way towards the New Canaan Rest area into Long Ridge Road in Stamford, stop and go heavy ride there. 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Weeby 108 Connecticut traffic.
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9: 919, WeBe 108 Center for Cancer Care at Griffin Hospital, Connecticut. Traffic slow in Bridgeport and Westport and Stamford on the Connecticut Turnpike southbound. Also stop and go through Westport on the Parkway, heading through Norwalk into New Canaan, and some delays northbound too as you approach Trumbull. WeBe 108 Connecticut traffic. The WeBe 108 Sacred Heart University forecast. Just a perfect day today. San Diego weather, sunny, less humid, highs around 83. It'll be clear tonight, 57. Tomorrow, a little more muggy, late day shower possible, and a partly sunny sky. Highs tomorrow of 82. The Reynolds Farms Nursery Norwalk temperature is 71 in Monroe.

So here is a Storm and Norman hypothetical question. You ready for this one? For $1 billion with a B dollars, would you watch your entire life in replay, the whole thing, for $1 billion? But the catch is you have to do it in front of your family. Oh, man, is it worth it? Weeby 108.

0: Danny Lyons is next in the Lyons Den. Danny has been like my brother forever, and we've shared many pizzas together from all over the state and just love pizza. And I hope you can join me and Danny and all your favorites from Weeby 108. We're going to welcome you once again this year to the Connecticut Pizza and Brew Fest. 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

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He's actually very funny. You got to check it out. Weeby 108.

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14: Weeby 108, Center for Cancer Care at Griffin Hospital, Connecticut traffic. All right, just volume right now. And delays from Bridgeport all the way down to Stamford on 95 southbound. And southbound of the parkway, we do have delays. That's through the no-exit zone, Fairfield to Westport, also into New Canaan. Northbound road work in Trumbull and both directions today, heading into North Haven. If you're traveling Route 8 northbound, of course, that ongoing project there, Shelton, Derby, and Sonia. 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WeB 108 Sacred Heart University forecast. Back to the beautiful summertime weather. Lots of sunshine today, a little more humidity. We'll hit 83. Overnight tonight, clear and 57. And then we've got a bright start to the day tomorrow. And showers sometime in the evening, shouldn't ruin your day. High tomorrow, 85. The Reynolds Farms Nursery Norwalk temperature, 74 in Weston.

We'd be 108 in the Lion's Den, the 108 days of summer from 1981. Fast forward to 2007 on the jukebox. The finale of The Sopranos became a huge hit again for Journey on We'd Be 108.

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Welcome to Connecticut. We call it the Constitution State, but it's also the Pizza State. And we've got a great event coming up for you if you are a pizza lover. I'll tell you more about that coming right up on WeeBee 108.

0: 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In the 108 days of summer, it's Danny Lyons. You know, we cannot get enough of pizza around here. Head to any Connecticut pizza place and you'll know what we're talking about. We have a lot to live up to, but we like to bring all these pizzerias together in one place. So mark this date, Sunday, August 2nd. If you've been there in the last few years, you're going to want to be there again. 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

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Hope you get out and enjoy it a lot today. Lots of sunshine. We be 108.

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1: Always a great show seeing Sarah McLachlan. Hey, it's Danny Lyons. 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
1: Weeby 108, Center for Cancer Care at Griffin Hospital. Connecticut traffic, 95 southbound, slow Bridgeport right into Darien. That's just volume today. And on the parkway, we do have road work northbound heading into Trumbull. Also, both directions today, Hamden, North Haven, northbound on Route 8. A typical delay as you make your way through Shelton. sponsored by America 250. 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Weeby 108, Sacred Heart University forecast. Gotta love it. Sunshine today with a high 83. And we're going to be, you know, close to 80 for at least the next 10 days. Next time I see any kind of real muggy weather coming in is going to be around the 4th of July weekend. So let's enjoy this nice stretch of weather we've got going on here. The Reynolds Farms Nursery Norwalk, temperature 75 in Bridgeport. 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
2: So guy's driving and getting severe chest pain, and he's on his way to his son's house. But instead of panicking, he calls his son. His son happened to have access to his dad's Tesla through the app, so he quickly changed the car's destination to the nearest hospital and even called ahead to let the emergency room know they were coming. Now, Tesla's full self-driving supervised system handled the drive to the hospital while the driver remains responsible for the vehicle. Doctors later said getting there so quickly likely made a real difference. So now Tesla reminds everyone that if you think you're having a heart attack, you should safely pull over, call 911 first. But it's a pretty remarkable story of technology, quick thinking, and a son who was there for his dad exactly when he needed him. And that's our good news story today, right before lunchtime in the Lion's Den on Weeby 108.
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0: Well, summer is, what, 3 days old? I'd hardly call it cruel. So far, pretty nice, except for Monday, all that rain, which we needed. The weather is absolutely beautiful. It's the Weeby 108, 108 days of summer, and the Weeby 108 Bigelow Tea 5-Question Quiz. Every morning, right before 8 o'clock, with Storm and Norman, really came up with a bunch of questions this time around. I don't know how you're going to get any of them. I put them into ChatGPT yesterday. Couldn't even give me a clue to what the answers might be. So got to keep listening, find out which ones are correct, and keep following along every day. The cash jackpot goes up. It's $178 tomorrow morning. And just for getting through to play, Norman's going to set you up with some tickets for Direct from Sweden, The Music of ABBA, at the Richfield Playhouse on July 23rd from Weeby 108.
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6: Weeby 108, Center for Cancer Care at Griffin Hospital, Connecticut traffic. Well, we have a big problem here. 95 northbound in Greenwich is closed between exits 4 and 5. This is where the jackknife tractor trailer is. It's blocking all the lanes right near the Mianus River Bridge, laser back to New York State line. If you're a car, you can use the Hutch and head to the Merritt. In Connecticut, trucks have to use Route 1 as your alternate, so you know that's going to be a mess. Southbound rubbernecking delays back to Stamford for people trying to get through into Greenwich, and that's what's happening on the southbound side. The accident is northbound. If you're traveling on the parkway, that is slow southbound through the no exit zone and then Norwalk into Stamford. That's going to build very quickly too, as everybody's going to try to hop off because of that accident. And we've got delays northbound on the parkway heading towards the tunnel and then Whitney Avenue in Hamden, northbound on Route 8 in Shelton. 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Weeby 108, Sacred Heart University, forecast sunny. 83 today, low humidity, clear and 57 overnight, and then tomorrow, mix of sun and clouds, and high about 85. Maybe some showers tomorrow night. The Reynolds Farms Nursery Norwalk, temperature very comfortable, 77 in Westport.

Well, kind of a surprise announcement from Daryl Hall the other day. He said he recently had a kidney transplant from a very kind and generous living donor. It happened a couple of weeks ago. Doctor says it's a complete success, and he says he should be back to normal in a few months. So get ready for more music and lots of Daryl's House shows, which are always really good. I like to follow those. And then he says, y'all take

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If you're headed to Compo or Penfield or Silver Sands, the UV factor up there at an 8 today, and that's an SPF of 30 to 50 every 2 hours. 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

Arthur from Orange. Well, he gave it his best shot this morning. Like we said, it's not easy when the questions are new. The Weeby 108 Bigelow T5 question quiz. If you missed it this morning with Storm and Norman, we do a replay for you every day right around 12:45. It's coming up on Weeby 108.

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1: 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Natalie and Janet both fade together. 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
1: 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You got 0 out of 5, Arthur. 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

95 northbound, a mess, closed in Greenwich, right before the Mianus River Bridge. Jackknife tractor trailer's got all the lanes taken out. Very slow southbound on Route 1, of course. That's the alternate for the truck. And we do have an accident on the Parkway southbound. Chris?

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And if you want to get to where you have to go, avoid 95 northbound. That is closed in Greenwich. Jackknife tractor trailer across all lanes. Southbound rubbernecking. Route 1 is a mess. Parkway southbound, we have an accident in the right lane in Fairfield. What's going on with everybody today? We be 108.

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1: 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Happy birthday to Michael Richard Seinfeld's Kramer.
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1: 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In 2005, American cyclist Lance Armstrong was stripped of his titles after being charged with doping.
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7: WeB 108, Center for Cancer Care at Griffin Hospital, Connecticut traffic. Prepare to go nowhere fast right now. 95 northbound closed. Greenwich been going on for an hour or so. Jackknife tractor trailer blocking all the lanes right before the Mianus River Bridge. Delays back into New York. Cars should get on the hutch, and that's starting to build northbound on the parkway now. That's the alternate route. Trucks are on Route 1, so forget that. That's a mess. Southbound rubbernecking delays from Darien into that accident. If you're traveling on the parkway southbound, we have a crash there in Fairfield. Approaching exit 27, that's Black Rock Turnpike, backed up to the old exit 47 now on the Fairfield side of the no exit zone. Northbound on the parkway, we do have delays. Hamden into North Haven, also into the tunnel. That's a little bit slow down the hill. And then Route 8 northbound today in Shelton. Big mess in lower Fairfield County right now. 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WeB 108 Sacred Heart University forecast. Well, at least we have a nice day. Not a nice day to be stuck in traffic, though. Sunshine and 83, low humidity. 57 overnight tonight, and then a mix of sun and clouds for tomorrow. Will be in the mid-80s again. The Reynolds Farms Nursery Norwalk, temperature 79 in Ansonia. 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

If your favorite M&Ms are blue and brown, not there's any difference in the taste, well, M&Ms won't have artificial dyes in August, so those two colors, blue and brown, will be eliminated just for a little while until they can find a natural coloring option for those two colors. They're working on it. We'll be back. We'd be 108.

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0: We be 108 Connecticut's best music variety in the 108 days of summer. Still dealing with that crash. It's a jackknife tractor trailer blocking all the lanes near the Mianus River Bridge, 95 northbound in Greenwich. And that's got you backed up into New York. Southbound rubbernecking delays. Route 1 is a mess. That's where all the trucks are headed. The Parkway northbound from the state line right up through Norwalk, also pretty heavy right now. They've cleared that accident in Fairfield. Just want to give you an update on that. And it's the 108 days of summer, so that means lots of fun stuff going on with WeBe 108. We will see you Friday at Big Y in Shelton at noon. And then from 6:30 till 10:30 Friday, it's Trumbull Day. And then Saturday, too, it's Trumbull Day from 2 to 10:30. Fireworks, all sorts of fun. It's a great event. We will see you there. The Big Y, WeBe 108 Days of Summer.
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Hey, Lions Den, shout out to my friend D, who reminded me that today is the 16th anniversary of that tornado. Went through Bridgeport June 24th that afternoon. Boy, did some damage to our building, a lot of other businesses.

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8: 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Right, here's the update on that jackknife tractor trailer. 95 northbound Greenwich, right before the Mianus River Bridge, and is now blocking the right and center lanes. We got one lane getting through there. Still delayed back to the New York State line. Cars are heading towards the Hutch and then the Merritt as the alternate route. Trucks are on Route 1. That's a mess. Delay southbound from Stamford into Greenwich at rubbernecking that accident there. And Parkway now, as we said, is building from Greenwich into Stamford. Northbound heading into the tunnel, look for some delays, and also road work around Whitney Avenue. Route 8 North in Shelton. 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WeeBee 108, Sacred Heart University forecast, sunshine 83 today, clear overnight 57, and then a mix of sun and clouds for tomorrow 85, low humidity, real nice. The Reynolds Farms Nursery Norwalk temperature 79 in New Canaan.

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1: Hey, it's Danny Lyons on Weeby 108. So what do you think is going to be bigger on 4th of July weekend in Manhattan? It's a celebration of the 250th birthday of America with big fireworks. We have a big FIFA World Cup game going on. The tall ships will be in the New York Harbor, or Taylor and Travis's wedding, supposedly. All sorts of permits have been pulled for Madison Square Garden for July 3rd. But maybe she's just trying to fake everybody out and will have her wedding on July 13th in Rhode Island, like they originally said. Who knows? I didn't get an invite, so I can't tell you for sure. Weeby 108.

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Sunday looks like a great day for the Barnum Festival's Great Street Parade happening. And it comes back with balloons. We be 108. You and

0: Big Y, we be 108 days of summer. Okay, they've cleared the tractor trailer truck 95 northbound in Greenwich, but there is emergency construction due to that earlier accident there. Right and center lanes are still closed on the northbound side. That should start to clear out really soon. Coming up, Alan has got your tickets for Sarah McLachlan Better Broken Tour coming to the Hartford Healthcare Amphitheater July 8th. And you can win those tickets 4 o'clock this afternoon and for the rest of the week right here on WeBe 108.
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an appropriate song for this first official week of summer, even though Martha Davis and the Motels are singing about suddenly last summer in the Back in the Day double play, which began with the song that gave its name to the Billy Joel Broadway musical Moving Out on WeeB 108.

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15: 84 westbound, a tractor trailer accident between exits 17 and 16. Stay left to get through. Lower Fairfield County, 95 north, emergency construction between exits 4 and 5. Stay to the left to get by that one. And on either 95 or the Parkway, plan on 90 minutes from Greenwich through Trumbull and Bridgeport. 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
1: The Weeby 108 Sacred Heart University forecast. Tonight's going to be clear, nice, dropping into the upper 50s. Tomorrow we'll start off nice and sunny, and then a few clouds roll in for highs during the day in the mid-80s. Expect some showers tomorrow evening. 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
1: Stormy Norman comes up with basically impossible trivia questions, and he gives them to you every single morning at 8 a.m., and it's always the exact same five questions. But there's a few people who are pretty smart, and they'll figure out that first one. They'll figure out all five of the Weeby 108 Bigelow T5 question quiz answers, and then they'll win the cash jackpot. 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

the band taking the stage tonight at the Hartford Healthcare Amphitheater, Jimmy Eat World on WEB 108, Connecticut's best music variety. It's Alan Lamberti, but I am hooking up with tickets to the Hartford Healthcare Amphitheater for July 8th when Sarah McLachlan comes with her Better Broken tour. She's going to be making that stop in Bridgeport, and you will be there. 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
11: 84 eastbound crash exit 5 has things backed up to the state line. Lower Fairfield County 95 northbound emergency road work between exits 4 and 5. Parking lot starts back at the 287 merge. The parkway overall is a little bit easier. New Haven 95 south crawling through Long Wharf, and on the upper Merritt southbound, you've got plenty of company going over the Sikorsky Bridge. Traffic report is powered by eBay. eBay is home to millions of finds, and each one becomes part of your story, from your favorite vintage band tee to the dream car you've been searching for or the foul ball you heroically gave away. 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Weeby 108, Center for Cancer Care, Griffin Hospital traffic.
12: The Weeby 108 Sacred Heart University forecast, nice and clear overnight, dropping down into the upper 50s. A bright start to the day tomorrow, then we'll have a mix of sun and clouds. Highs are going to be in the mid to low 80s, and we are going to deal with some showers tomorrow evening. The Reynolds Farms Nursery in Norwalk, temperature, it's 80 in Beacon Falls.

let's just say you did need to use a payphone, or you were just curious and wanted to use one, where would you go? Well, make your way over to Union Station in New Haven. 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

So half an hour ago, I gave away another pair of tickets to see Sarah McLachlan in Bridgeport. She's bringing her tour to the Hartford Healthcare Amphitheater on July 8th. I did it a little after 4. I did that today. I did it yesterday. I'll do it again tomorrow. I'll do it every day this week on WeBe 108.

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7: 84 eastbound accidents reported. Exits 4 and 5 in Danbury has things backed up over the state line and into Brewster. In lower Fairfield County, 95 north, emergency road work between exits 4 and 5. Stay left to get through. Overall, at least 90 minutes from Greenwich to Bridgeport. The upper Merritt will save you the most time. And through New Haven, 95 south, you're on the brakes through Long Wharf going into West Haven. 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
8: The Weeby 108 Sacred Heart University forecast. A clear night, dropping down to the upper 50s. A bright start to the day tomorrow. We'll have a mix of sun and clouds for the afternoon and some showers tomorrow evening. During the day, highs are going to be in the mid-80s. 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

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Is Selena going to be in the wedding party? Is the wedding even happening next week? We don't know, and nobody will talk because anybody that's been invited has to sign an NDA. We won't find out until...

0: Cause I gotta have faith. I gotta have faith. 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I gotta have faith, faith, faith.
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2: 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And make sure you stay safe in the water as well. 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A lot of us handle raw meat while we're grilling, and some of us don't always wash our hands. So make sure you take these tips and have a healthy and happy summer.
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18: 95 northbound emergency construction between exits 4 and 5 in the right lane. Further ahead, another crash between exits 28 and 29. Stay to the left to get through. Parkway overall is the way to go. 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
2: The Weeby 108 Sacred Heart University forecast. A nice night, clear skies overnight. We'll drop down to the upper 50s. Tomorrow will start off sunny, then a few clouds roll in, bringing some showers tomorrow evening. Highs will be in the mid-80s. The Reynolds Farms Nursery in Norwalk temperature is 80 in Easton.

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It's just a bunch of junk and you ignore it. You do that all day long. 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It's stuff that you'll use. 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If you're not signed up, do it now. 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
13: 95 northbound, ongoing emergency construction between exits 4 and 5. Stay left to get through. Further ahead, a crash remains between exit 28 and 29. Parkway is the way to go. 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
14: The WEBE 108 Sacred Heart University forecast. Overnight's going to be clear. We'll drop down into the upper 50s. Tomorrow, we'll start off nice and sunny. A few clouds roll in. Highs during the day in the mid-80s, but those clouds will bring some showers tomorrow evening. The Reynolds Farms Nursery in Norwalk temperature, it's 80 in Seymour. eBay is home to millions of finds, and each one becomes part of your story, from your favorite vintage band tee to the dream car you've been searching for, or the foul ball you heroically gave away. It's all there on eBay. eBay, things people love.

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Sometimes bands work really, really hard at writing that perfect hit single. Other times it just comes naturally and out of nowhere. And that was the case for Survivor with High On You. It just came from a bunch of jam sessions. They laid it down and became one of their biggest hits today in the Weeby 108s in 1985. We were good.

0: Gorman Norman is going to tell you a tale of what it was like back then. Connecticut in-home assistance today in Weeby history.
1: It's June 24th. Happy birthday to Michael Richard Seinfeld's Kramer.
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1: 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In 2005, American cyclist Lance Armstrong was stripped of his titles after being charged with doping.
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13: 95 northbound, well over an hour from Greenwich through Fairfield. Some good news, though, cleared up that earlier road work going on in Greenwich. Parkway northbound, heavy congestion delays, Greenwich, Stamford, Norwalk, and Westport. 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
14: The Weeby 108 Sacred Heart University forecast. A nice night tonight, mostly clear. We'll drop down to the upper 50s, and that'll be the case for the morning tomorrow until the clouds roll in for the afternoon, and then those clouds bring in some showers tomorrow night. Highs during the day in the mid-80s. 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

This is a song that I never want to describe any summer I ever experience. I don't want it to be too hot. I don't want it to be too muggy. I want it to be like it was today, like it's going to be tomorrow. 80, sunny, perfect in Fairfield County. 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
15: 95 North, solid hour. Greenwich through Fairfield Parkway is the way to go. And on 95 South, accident reported approaching exit 56. WeBe 108, Center for Cancer Care, Griffin Hospital traffic.
0: The WeBe 108 Sacred Heart University forecast overnight is going to be clear as we drop down into the upper 50s. A bright start to the day tomorrow. Then we'll have a mix of sun and clouds. Highs are going to be in the mid-80s. And then we get some showers tomorrow evening. The Reynolds Farms Nursery in Norwalk. Temperature is 79 in Weston.

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1: Did you know that when you're grocery shopping, the biggest threat to your diet comes at the end in the checkout aisle? You know how when you're in line to pay, all the candy, snacks, and sugary drinks are lining the aisle? Of course you know that. Well, new research from the University of Cambridge shows getting rid of those treats at checkout changes what people buy in a very big way. Researchers found that when six major supermarket chains removed sweets and snacks from their checkout lines, customers bought a lot fewer unhealthy snacks, both on the spot and to take home. In fact, there was an immediate 17% drop in impulse snack purchases right after the change. And a separate study found that when supermarkets took snacks out of the checkout aisles, shoppers made 76% fewer on-the-go snack buys. Basically, most shoppers don't indulge in things like candy bars and chips until right when they're leaving. It's a spur-of-the-moment decision. And if it's not right in front of you, you're a lot less likely to give in. Experts say this is proof that a simple change, like making a change to the checkout aisle, could help people make healthier choices without even thinking about it. Question is, are the grocery stores willing to cooperate?
2: IFYL. Intelligence for your life.
1: And coming up, how experts say boring chores can significantly reduce our blood pressure and stress levels.
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1: Here's an interesting headline. The most mundane chores or activities that we dread could actually be the things that relieve our stress. So, for example, washing dishes. According to the journal Mindfulness, people who took a mindful approach to washing dishes, they saw significant reductions in their stress level. It could be as simple as focusing on how the soap smells or how the warm water feels on your hands. Being mindful, just reframe the chore as something soothing and get that in your mind. Also, a lot of people dread going to an exercise class, I'm among you, because they feel like everybody is fitter than they are or they don't want to embarrass themselves. But new data now tells us group exercise is a huge stress reliever, bigger than exercising alone, because people who exercise in groups tend to push themselves harder and exercise more consistently than those who exercise alone. There's also the social aspect, huge. It's why a study in the Journal of the American Osteopathic Association found, don't miss this, people who embraced group workouts felt 30% less stress than those who exercised alone.
2: The one show that millennials and boomers can both agree on.
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1: Here's another one of those pieces that, you know, we're getting to the point where we've been doing this for 25 years now.
2: Yep.
1: And more often than not, we'll do a piece and it's like, oh, well, I do this. Or I took that, or that happened to me. Here it is. If your spouse is spending a long time in the bathroom, it may not be because they're not feeling well. They just want some alone time.
2: Oh, 100%.
1: Half of all people surveyed, they said they admitted to hiding out in the bathroom when they want some peace and quiet. This comes from a recent One Poll survey of 2,000 adults. I spend time in the car.
2: I'll sit in the car. Yeah, I have an office that's outside of my house. Like it's on my property. It's, you know, in my backyard, and I'll go out there even if I don't have stuff to do and just sit there.
1: Yeah.
2: Stare at the wall. Have like work up on my computer. Just take a second.
1: Yeah.
2: I'll sit in the driveway and finish what I'm doing or answer a text. I think I built this habit in the bathroom as a kid, where it was like one of the only places where I wouldn't get bothered. Uh-huh. And so I kind of created it. And now I've spent like 20 years trying to break the habit of being in the bathroom for too long.
1: Your 14-year-old actually caught that.
2: She caught it 100%. And I think it's for this exact reason. I think she just likes that nobody bothers her for a little while when she's in there. So that's the key. If you want to break this habit in your spouse, bother them while they're in the bathroom and give them another spot where they can be alone.
1: That's it.
2: That's the key. Yeah.
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